0: Connection.
1: Much work.
2: Wild and alone, 'cause everybody's reaching for you.

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And there's no more weed, no more kush. 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I was looking for my brown skin, trying to find that buzz. Like what have you done, Storms? 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

0: bought a new suit. 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
0: 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Yeah, I've been fucked over. Still going hard.
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0: I feel like celebrating. Okay, I'm fucked up. 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Still feeling nice. Everything's great.
1: Everything's great.
0: Everything's cool.
1: Everything's cool.
0: Everything's perfect.
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1: Everything's good.
0: Everything's kosher.
1: Everything's kosher.
0: I can't believe that shit. 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I don't believe these niggas, bruh. 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

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So be it.

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1: New breed. Stop calling me ambitious when I dream farther than Curry's 3-point range. 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I'm used to being the underdog, cause black girls who have minds and a cause are stifled with leashes and cliches. But we new breeds. 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

0: 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A Gen 5 and a razor blade. 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Cardio in the morning, jogging with a 38. Product of the dope game. 38 Harbor Road, came from the PJs. Now I'm thinking PJs. 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
3: Ayo. 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
4: I ride to California. 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
2: Now, buddy, I'm gonna tell you a couple of things you're gonna listen. Once you get into this family, there's no getting out. This family comes before anything. It's a thing of honor. Since time immemorial. I mean, you survived the streets. That's almost like basic training. You're a soldier now. And the number one rule in this army is making money. This is a business. It's a pyramid. Money goes up, shit goes down. If there's something to be sold, we're there. We've always been there. You got the top tier position, and for what? 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Not like these other fucks that act like they're made of honor, when all they are certified bridesmaids. You'll keep that, Benny. And now it's your turn.
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0: One look what it took. 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
1: Damn, son, where'd you find this?

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Justice is supposed to be blind, but to continue to cross color lines. 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Shot. Stand your ground. Blacks don't own no ground to stand on, so we stand on our words. Black and hooded is the official public cause for cops to keep weapons drawn. I can't breathe due to choke holes and gun smoke. These realities are drifting the pen to inform black boys and men of the dangers outside their doors. Slain in society by sworn protectors, protected by their peers. A grand jury full of friends, no charge brought against them. They kill in the

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1: Yo, Flacco, let me play you something. Yeah, ooh, this one for all of my renegades. Playing B, sipping lemonade. Skirt on the beat like a centipede. Yeah, squad for with us heavily. White

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1: She take my money when I'm in need. 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